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0: Music has the power to make us feel or even enhance our current mood. Let us be the background for however you're feeling. Whether the song's a tearjerker or a laugh riot, whatever it is, sing your heart out with Q Hit Music.
1: For

Okay, here's one. You know why the cow jumped over the moon? Because he was listening to some hot tunes? I don't know. Here's another one on Q Hit Music.

0: He took some time in New Orleans to observe a busker playing one of his songs. And then he threw some money in the hat, because that's what you do. Teddy Swims, Mr. Know-It-All. Bruno Mars, just a couple minutes from now.
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2: Here's a look at your weather on Q Hit Music. 63 tonight under clear skies. Lots of sunshine outside again. Tomorrow, high temperatures reach up to 89. That's your updated forecast from Shaw Local Radio. Currently, it's 86 degrees.
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We won't waste your time rambling on and on with mumbo jumbo. 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

levitating. Her profile really rose during the pandemic because she put out this grooving album of music that everybody could get down to when they were at home. Dua Lipa, Working with the Baby, and Levitating. I am Brewer, making a great one. Shaboozy is on the way.

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0: It's Kendra. 2/3 of Americans say that they saw their first scary movie before the age of 11. How old were you when you saw your first scary movie? So I'm not really sure how old you are, but I was in third grade and my parents let me watch the original Exorcist movie. To say that I was scared out of my mind is an understatement. I could not even go to school the next day. I did not sleep a wink. I missed a day of school, and then the next day was like Valentine's Day. And so mom was like, I just want you to think about, you know, all the Valentines you're going to get. And that's the only thing that got me to go to school. And, you know, for years, I still use that. I would use that memory of, oh, it's going to make me so happy to get those Valentines whenever I would feel scared. That did a number on me. I don't like horror movies now, and I refuse to watch them. I've never seen A Nightmare on Elm Street. I know, that's crazy, but I haven't. What was the first scary movie you saw and how old were you?
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2: Here's a look at your weather on QHit Music. 63 tonight under clear skies. Lots of sunshine outside again. Tomorrow, high temperatures reach up to 89. That's your updated forecast from Shaw Local Radio. Currently, it's 86 degrees. 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

0: It's Kendra. Let me get your thoughts on this. There is a certain car company, I'm not going to say which one, but they are currently trying to get a patent for a system that would automatically report speeding vehicles to the police. So not the vehicle that you're driving, but it would be equipped with a camera that would take a picture of other speeding vehicles and then immediately report it to the police. Would you want that on your vehicle? 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

0: gorgeous. It's Kendra with completely random and useless information for your Sunday night. Did you know that some of the early top casting choices for the movie Speed were Stephen Baldwin and Ellen DeGeneres? Can you imagine what that movie would have been like? Waffle House actually owns its own record label called Waffle Records, and its songs are mostly played in their restaurants. And then finally, why are almost all of the American flags at Disney World, why do they almost all of them have the wrong number of stars? That way, Disney doesn't need to perform proper flag protocols and lower all of them every night. That's actually pretty smart. Cost effective. Random and useless, though. You're welcome.
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Which one's your favorite? Is it Facebook? Is it TikTok? Is it Instagram? I'm on all of those. Just look for Kendra on the radio. I made it so easy. Kendra on the radio. And here's Teddy Swims.

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0: It's Kendra. What age do you feel like you became an adult? They did a recent study about this and found that all four generations believe adulthood starts at the age of 27. They said that's when life gets real and you're putting responsibilities over having fun. Just for me personally, I feel like adulthood started way before 27. But I had things that happened in my life that made me step up and become an adult a lot quicker than most people. So what age do you feel like you were officially an adult?
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2: 63 tonight under clear skies. Lots of sunshine outside again. Tomorrow, high temperatures reach up to 89. That's your updated forecast from Shaw Local Radio. Currently, it's 86 degrees.
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0: It's Kendra. Apparently, the latest thing that people are doing is they are renting out their backyard swimming pool. Like the pool that they have in their backyard. And they're letting strangers come swim in it. What? What? Would you do that? Okay, first of all, I don't have a pool. I don't know that I would rent it to strangers. I mean, I guess. But I mean, like, if you have a pool, are you struggling? Like, you know what I'm saying? Like, this is where my brain's going with this. But I'm like, I don't think I would rent my private pool to strangers. But then also, on the flip side, would you, pay to go swim in a stranger's pool all day? To, like, hang out at a stranger's pool? I guess if they have, like, a really awesome house. But then why are they renting their pool? Maybe Airbnbs are doing this. My brain is trying to figure it out. It's trying to figure it out. Would you rent your private pool, A? B, would you rent a private pool from someone and go swim in their backyard? I think it's a no on both cases for me.
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It's Kendra. I just don't think that this is a good idea at all. There's a new work trend that Fortune magazine did a story about. It's emerging in the workplace called No Shoes Allowed. And more companies are making employees leave their shoes at the door to create a more relaxed and collaborative work environment. No, thank you. No, thank you. I think this is a terrible idea. If you want to take your shoes off at your desk, that's fine. Granted that no one knows about it based on smell, okay? But otherwise, no. I don't want to leave my shoes at the door and walk around the whole workplace without my shoes on. No, I don't want to do that. I don't want anybody else to do that either. Shoes off at your workstation and then on everywhere else. What do you think about it? Am I being weird? Because I don't think I'm being weird.

Like, how you pull up, baby? How you pull up? How you pull up? I pull up. Set for the kitchen. Let's go.

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0: It's Kendra. I saw this funny list online, and it was old person habits that younger people, I'm saying in air quotes, younger people used to mock. But now that they've gotten a little bit older, they realize that they're actually very helpful. Like eating an early dinner, staying home on the weekend, listening to your music at a normal volume. I can remember being young and I can remember, okay, I was in my 20s and my next door neighbor, they were probably my current age now, and they would eat dinner at 4:30. And I can remember thinking, oh my goodness, I cannot believe they're eating at 4:30. Now, I don't necessarily eat at 4:30 now, but I've definitely had my dinner by 6. I can't tell you that for sure. If that makes me an old person, then so be it. I don't want to go to bed with a full belly, okay?
1: 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Lots of sunshine outside again. Tomorrow, high temperatures reach up to 89. That's your updated forecast from Shaw Local Radio. Currently, it's 86 degrees.
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0: It's Kendra. Did you know that technology is now responsible for us forgetting at least 5 things every day? Yeah, thanks technology a bunch. Because back in the day, before technology, how many phone numbers did you know by heart? How many addresses did you know by heart? Because you were putting those on an envelope. You weren't just sending off quick email. No. How many email addresses did you remember before it, like, you know, just put the passwords, all of that kind of stuff. But now technology has made it so easy for us that we forget it, our own self. I use my technology a lot. Siri, Alexa, my best friends. Like, remind me such and such. And they will. And they will remind me. And they never forget to remind me. And I'm so thankful for it. I literally know my phone number, my husband's phone number, and my oldest son's phone number, and that's it. And 911. Yeah, that's about it. That's all I know. Thanks a lot, technology. You've made me dumber. Who knew that was possible?
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0: it's Kendra. I saw the results of this recent survey, and so it just seemed inaccurate for some reason to me. So I don't know. So I'm going to ask you. All right, you think about it. It's summertime. It's hot. You're getting you some ice cream. How many scoops of ice cream would you say that you eat per week in the summertime? Okay. How many scoops of ice cream do you think you eat per week in the summertime? The average American, according to the survey, eats 11 scoops of ice cream per week. Really? Wow. That seemed like a lot. I'm sorry if you're like, you know, yeah, mine was 20. Sorry. That, no judgment, okay? No judgment coming from me. If I want to eat 20 scoops of ice cream every single week, okay? I want to. I don't, but I want to. But 11, I was just surprised by that. I was just surprised that it was 11. Are you? Is that number high or low for you? Am I out of ice cream touch here? The music
1: 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Nonstop music. All the hits. Nonstop. Yeah.
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Okay, here's one. 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I don't know. 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
12: Did you miss us? 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

0: it's Kendra. Here is a legitimate question for you, okay? Did you know that most condiments don't last as long as you think they do? Like, for some reason, I'm maybe embarrassed to admit this, but for some reason, I guess I thought like condiments lasted forever as long as you like refrigerated them or whatever. But People Magazine just posted a list of condiments and how long they last. Like mayonnaise, after it's been opened, is really only good for 2 months. I guess I've used it faster than 2 months. So maybe that's why I didn't know that. But salad dressing, this one got me. Okay. Creamy kinds that have eggs are supposed to be tossed after 2 months. Oily dressings will last a lot longer. I can tell you, I've got some Italian dressing in my refrigerator and I know it's been there a year. At least I'm going to go home and toss some stuff because honestly, like ketchup is only supposed to last about 6 months. Mustard a little longer, up to a year. But soy sauce, like people think soy sauce lasts forever. Nope. After a year, you're supposed to toss.
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3: Here's a look at your weather on Q Hit Music. 63 tonight under clear skies. Lots of sunshine outside again. Tomorrow, high temperatures reach up to 89. That's your updated forecast from Shaw Local Radio. Currently, it's 86 degrees.
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0: It's Kendra. Now, if you're planning on doing some traveling this year and you're going to be flying, I want to debunk some myths that people have about booking travel. And this is coming directly from Expedia. Okay. Here's the first one is that people think it's super expensive to fly in July. That's actually the cheapest month to fly. Maybe because everybody thinks it's so expensive. I don't know. Sundays are the cheapest day to book your flight. Tuesdays are the least busy day to travel. If you book a domestic flight 63 to 72 days out, you can save up to 16%. A lot of people think, oh, the farther out I book, the more I can save. And they said that's not always true. The magic number there is 63 to 72 days to book if you're flying domestic. And then international, it was 43 to 54 days. So, there's some myths debunked. I haven't flown since 2019. Doesn't that seem crazy? I have animals and so.
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0: Justin Bieber with Daisies. It's Kendra. I got to get out of here. Have a great rest of your night and a wonderful week ahead. I'll meet you back here next weekend. Olivia Rodrigo up next. Bye. Love you.
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2: Here's a look at your weather on Q Hit Music. 66 overnight under clear skies. Bright sunshine expected again Monday. Highs around 91. That's your updated forecast from Shaw Local Radio. Currently, it's 70 degrees.
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2: Here's a look at your weather on Q Hit Music. 66 overnight under clear skies. Bright sunshine expected again Monday. Highs around 91. That's your updated forecast from Shaw Local Radio. Right now, it's 68 degrees. 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
3: Here's a look at your weather on Q Hit Music. 66 overnight, under clear skies. Bright sunshine expected again Monday. Highs around 91. That's your updated forecast from Shaw Local Radio. Right now, it's 68 degrees.
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1: Okay, here's one. 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I don't know. 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
3: Here's a look at your weather on Q Hit Music. Lows dip down to about 65 overnight under clear skies. Bright sunshine expected again Monday. Highs level off around 91. That's your updated forecast from Shaw Local Radio. Right now, it's 68 degrees.
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2: Here's a look at your weather on Q Hit Music. Lows dip down to about 65 overnight under clear skies. Bright sunshine expected again Monday. Highs level off around 91. That's your updated forecast from Shaw Local Radio. Right now, 66.
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2: Ample sunshine expected today with daytime highs approaching 91. Lows around 69. Tonight, clear skies. That's your updated forecast from Shaw Local Radio. Right now, 66.
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1: Oh boy, weekend is in the rear view. We ain't doing nothing but looking forward. My name is Penrod. Thanks for popping in. Dosha coming up. Alex Warren on the way. 888-PENROD-1. That's your hotline to happiness. Love to hear from you if you want to wish somebody a happy birthday or just tell me how bad I do during the day. That'd be fun. I can take it. I'm a big boy. These two are no longer together, but they did a song when they were together, and I like it. Señorita.

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We can help. 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

Alex Horn and Fever Dream and Penrod. Good morning. Good morning. Good morning. I hope you had a great weekend. My weekend was filled with adventure, but not the right adventure, I guess. But

0: happy birthday if today is your birthday. I have this Barbershop Music Appreciation Day. Now, I don't know if we're appreciating the music that is played in the barbershops or the barbershop quartet music, because I do not appreciate that more than 10 seconds. That's after, whew. I mean, they got great harmonies, but that just gets old fast. It's Bean and Frank's Day, or Frank and Beans. Embrace Your Geekness Day. I'm 100% a geek, 100%. Fool's Paradise Day, National Beef Tallow Day. That's gross. Yeah. Town Crier Day. You remember they used to have town criers? Now they just go to the shower. That's where I cry. Gruntled Workers Day. Yeah, they're not disgruntled. They're gruntled. Is that good, though? I mean, disgruntled's bad. So does that mean gruntled is good? We have happy workers? Go West, young man, Day. Finally, National French Fry Day. What's your favorite kind? Julian? Curly? Crinkle? That's a tough one. I like the crinkle because you can put more ketchup on it. Did you think about that?
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8: Ample sunshine expected today with daytime highs approaching 91. Lows around 69. Tonight, clear skies. That's your updated forecast from Shaw Local Radio. Right now, 66.
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12: 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On Cue Hit Music.

Okay, here's one. You know why the cow jumped over the moon? Because he was listening to some hot tunes? I don't know. Here's another one on Q Hit Music.

We won't waste your time rambling on and on with mumbo jumbo. 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

0: Speaking of dropping dead, Lindsey Graham, Senator Lindsey Graham, he died the other day. Yeah, sad. He's 71, died. His heart attacked him. His heart was mad at him and attacked him. Let's turn the page to somebody who's even older that just got a Guinness World Record. He's in the books. Brian Murray is 94 years old, just been recognized as the world's oldest water skier. How about that? Just a couple weeks before his 95th birthday, he was 94 and 318 days. All right, so he's been water skiing since 1955 when they just strapped 2x4s to their feet. So he's got no plans to retire, going to keep pushing that record even further. You go, Brian. Don't you drop dead on us yet, brother. You got to make it to 95 so that you can extend that record.
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Sienna Spiro. My name is Ben Rod. What did you miss over the weekend? Conor McGregor lost his fight. I guess you probably saw that already. Jay-Z, he brought out Eminem for a song or so at the Yankee Stadium shows that he was doing over the weekend. Drake, speaking of Conor McGregor, put $1 million down on Conor McGregor winning. He lost his money. Yes. Ariana Grande is no longer part of American Horror Story. Had to pull out of that because of the tour obligations. Hillary Duff had a sold-out

0: show in LA, and there was a brawl there. A brawl. It was a Hillary Duff show, not an Eazy-E show or an Eminem show. It was Hillary Duff. Carol G has come up with a new cocktail for her tour that's going on. Northwest, you know who her parents are, right? She's got a bunch of hand piercings. That's a good idea. I don't know how you do that. Kristen Cavallari, do you know who she is? Very Cavallari. She makes her kids fly coach because, you know, they got to learn to make their own way in this world. I say that's being a bad mom. That's, if mom's in first class and kids are in coach, I think she's just being a bad mom.
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7: Ample sunshine expected today with daytime highs approaching 91. Lows around 69. Tonight, clear skies. That's your updated forecast from Shaw Local Radio. Right now, 67.
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9: Ample sunshine expected today with daytime highs approaching 91. Lows around 69. Tonight, clear skies. That's your updated forecast from Shaw Local Radio. Right now, 67.
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So when I plan my show, I'm reading a whole bunch of stuff. I probably spend a couple hours easily reading all the news that are out there. And I saw an article, Jennifer Lawrence doesn't look like this anymore. She got a brand new look. Well, she wasn't blonde. She dyed her hair brunette. That was the whole gist of the story. That was dumb, right?

0: I'm sure it's still number one song right now. Ella Langley's Choosing Texas. My name is Penrod. So did you hear about this guy that was fired from the Vatican? How do you get fired from the Vatican? Well, you call into question a word in the Bible that has been used 2,570 times. That word, Elohim. Yes. Which translates, they say, to God. Or in his opinion, gods, plural. Now, what is he referring to when he says gods? Aliens. That's what he says. He says that's there's the Bible has proof that there are aliens out there. Mm-hmm. So the Vatican, they're like, yeah, no, we're not going to do. You're fired. You're fired. Go on. We're not going to change this and say that there's aliens out there. The Bible's been talking about it. Do you think there's aliens out there, though? There's an administrator, NASA's chief administrator, I forget his name, Jared Isaacman, that's his name. He basically says there's stuff all over the galaxies out there, and we've seen it. We got images of it. We just can't explain it. So he says there's aliens out there. So how about two prominent folks here? This dude that works for NASA and the guy that just got fired from the Vatican. Morio is his name. He's fired. Morio Biglino, he got fired. There's two prominent folks saying there's aliens out there. You think there's aliens out there? God, I hope so. I would just hope that they call here, not home. Just call here. Call here. Oh, hi, now. Better, now, be honest, hey, as long as they got proper documentation, they can come in.
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8: Ample sunshine expected today with daytime highs approaching 91. Lows around 69. Tonight, clear skies. That's your updated forecast from Shaw Local Radio. Right now, 67.
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0: Love, exciting and new. You know, a lot of people are finding love, whether it be long-term or temporarily, because of the World Cup. How about that? World Cup is giving a boost to people's love lives. Yeah, in the 11 host cities. Nearly half of the 1,000 people polled said they've gone on a date or hooked up with a World Cup visitor. How about that little foreign satisfaction, if you will? That's right. 80% of the folks have used a dating app to match with one of these people. That New York, Atlanta, they got the biggest hookup spots along with Kansas and Houston. So did you ever think you'd find love from a soccer game? No, because soccer is boring. Very. I tried watching, and I'm being honest. I tried. I'm like, I got to watch this. This is what's going on in the world right now. I need to be a little familiar with it. Oh, it was horrible. Horrible. I was watching the Norway-England game. Well, there's only 3 goals. And, I mean, there was a couple, but they got taken aback because of penalties. And I'm like, what? This is horrible. This is a horrible sport.
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6: Ample sunshine expected today with daytime highs approaching 91. Lows around 69. Tonight, clear skies. That's your updated forecast from Shaw Local Radio. 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

0: Frank and Beans Day. Frank and Beans. Frank and Beans is also Embrace Your Geekness Day. I think we all have a little geek in us. You know what I'm saying? It's a Fool's Paradise Day. I don't know where Fool's Paradise is, but I'd like to go to paradise. That's for sure. By the dashboard light. National Beef Tallow Day. It's International Town Criers Day. Gruntled Workers Go West Day. And finally, National French Fry Day. All right, question for you. Julian, Curly, or Crinkle? Hear me out. Crinkle, you get more ketchup on it. It holds the salt better. It holds the ketchup better because it's got the little crinkles on it. That's the way to go.
1: Now be honest. You're bored, aren't you?
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9: Sunny skies today with daytime highs approaching 91. Clear skies again tonight, lows dip down to about 69. That's your updated forecast from Shaw Local Radio. Right now, 72.
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0: I hate the gossip that's circulating around the Taylor Swift wedding. I got to be honest with you. Here's a headline. Taylor Swift's fairy tale wedding unravels as guests reveal minions guarding the bride. What does that mean? Minions guarding the bride. I mean, I think everybody had to sign an NDA. So don't believe everything you're hearing about this wedding. Not until they come speak out their own and we get to see the video on Disney. After it's all edited and everything. Because I'm sure that's what's going to happen, right? They probably sold the rights to Disney and they're going to make a bundle of money off it for the people who have still becoming Swifties. Because the rest of us, we already have a Disney subscription because we had to watch the Eras Tour, right? Right.
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0: Let's see. We travel to Pamplona, Spain now for the running of the bulls. They do this every year. It's an 8-day festival in northern Spain. They do it, I don't know how many days they do it, but they just let bulls run through the streets. And people try to duck, dodge, juke, jive, and wail as they go through it. And it's crazy. What I like about it, though, is it's crazy. And there's always some great injuries to report. Great injuries to report. Like one person got a horn impaled in their face. Yes, a bull's horn went into this person's face. How about that? A lot of people got stepped on, got a lot of bumps and bruises, and they know this could happen to them. They're willingly going out there to run with these big 1,000-pound or 6,000, I don't know how big a bull is. They're big bulls with horns. They're knowingly going out there to run with them, knowing they could be impaled by a bull's horn. Keep it coming, Spain. Keep it coming.
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5: Sunny skies today with daytime highs approaching 91. Clear skies again tonight, lows dip down to about 69. That's your updated forecast from Shaw Local Radio. Right now, 72.
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11: 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We already know you did. Let's get back to it on Q Hit Music.

Did you watch UFC 329? I stayed up wanting to see Conor McGregor just fight and beat up Max. Yeah, first 10 seconds, blows his ACL out. What the heck is up with that?

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0: Sabrina and house tour. My name is Penrod. We're kind of giving a tour of our house, and I mean the United States is our house, and we've got all these people from other countries here taking a tour of it, and they're loving it. L-O-V-E-ing. They're loving it. Well, I guess I spelled that wrong. Anyway, you know what else they're loving? It's kind of like a big dating site. Yeah, the World Cup is boosting the love lives of singles right here in the States. Yeah. It's fine that nearly half of the 1,000 singles polled say they've gone on a date or hooked up with a World Cup visitor. Yes, and 80% have used a dating app to match with one. How about the biggest hookups? New York, Atlanta, Kansas, Houston. So the World Cup is bringing people together physically. You know, doing that. Yeah, How about maybe we should start doing that all the time? Let's have World Cups all the time. I hate soccer. I did watch a little bit of Norway and Europe, and because I wanted Norway to win, because I like the big Rowan thing. I thought that's very fun, and I have Viking tattoos on me, but still kind of a dumb sport. I thought. I'm sorry if you like it.
1: 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When was the last time you
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9: Here's a look at your weather on Q Hit Music. Sunny skies today with daytime highs approaching 91. Clear skies again tonight, lows dip down to about 69. That's your updated forecast from Shaw Local Radio. Right now, 77.
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0: Midnight Sun, good news time. We have a world record for our news today, our good news. A 94-year-old man from New Zealand officially recognized in the Guinness World Records as the oldest water skier. Brian Murray, he earned the title at 94 years old, 318 days, just a few weeks short of his 95th birthday. Brian has been water skiing since 1955, when they didn't even have skis. They were just strapped 2x4s to their feet. Said he's got, I don't know if they had skis then. He said he's got no plans to retire, and he can wants to extend that record even further. He said you can't stop because you are too old. That's what people say. You get old because you stop being active. That's what he says. So how about that? That's very cool. Let's hope he makes it to his 95th birthday. And just keeps on skiing.
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0: Homewrecker. Somber. My name is Penrod. What did you miss possibly over the weekend? Jay-Z had a couple shows at Yankee Stadium, and he brought out Eminem for one of the shows. Nas was there as well. Drake placed a $1 million bet on Conor McGregor to win over Max Holloway. That didn't turn out so well. Lost $1 million there. Ariana Grande, she's no longer part of the American Horror Story story. She's had to quit due to tour commitments. Hillary Duff had a big show, sold-out show in L.A., and a brawl broke out at a Hillary Duff show. You know things are getting rough when they're breaking out a Hillary Duff show. But that Carol G, she's created a new drink, a Tropicuetta, I think I said that right, theme drink for her tour. How about that? A reimagining of Free Willy, the movie, is in the works. How about that? Northwest had a bunch of hand piercings. Not sure why you would do that, Northwest. Your parents? Probably not very good. Oh, they're not. We know who they are.
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0: There's Ariana Grande. I am disappointed. I gotta be honest. She is no longer part of the season 13 cast for American Horror Story. Now, it seems to be an issue related to just scheduling conflicts. Unfortunately, we won't get that Ryan Murphy reunion. She did work with him back in the day, like a decade ago, on Scream Queens. So I was really excited to see her. But don't worry, you'll see lots of the familiar faces and recurring actors and actresses will be back for the new season, the spooktacular season 13, which will premiere this fall. In the meantime, coming up, Sienna, Spyro, and more on deck next.
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7: Mainly sunny today with a high of 91. Clear skies tonight, lows level off around 69. 94 tomorrow, clear skies. That's your updated forecast from Shaw Local Radio. 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

0: There's The Weeknd with Playboi Carti, before that Lil Nas X, and Sienna Spyro, who just released her live performance of Great Expectations. This is special because she filmed it last month during a super intimate show in London where she was performing this sort of small show for a celebration of her new album. So it is now available, this intimate performance. And of course, she's also preparing to embark on her first headlining tour, which will kick off in October. Coming up, more great sounds right here. We are headlining your Monday with all the best music. We got new sounds. We got old school jams. We got surprises too. There's more on the way next.
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0: There's Halsey, who's never been one to shy away from sharing her opinion. But now that she is a little older and perhaps wiser, she has a few choice words for a YouTube music critic who gave a scathing review of her 2024 album. It sort of resurfaced the internet recently and been floating around, and that's why she's now responding. Basically, she had some choice words I won't repeat, the gist is she called him a bully, and he now has responded basically saying, hey, I'm not that bad. So I don't know, will they have an olive branch and reconcile, or will this get a little nastier? We'll have to wait and see. In the meantime, coming up, more great sounds for your Monday, so lock it in. More of your favorites on the way next.
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7: Mainly sunny today with a high of 91. Clear skies tonight, lows level off around 69. 94 tomorrow, clear skies. That's your updated forecast from Shaw Local Radio. Right now, it's 79 degrees.
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Okay, here's one. You know why the cow jumped over the moon? Because he was listening to some hot tunes? I don't know. Here's another one on Q Hit Music.

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0: He got an invite alongside EJ and other artists. He is one of the over 500 people invited to join the Academy this year. That means if he accepts, he'll get to help decide who wins an Oscar. Pretty cool honor, right? Especially for someone so young. So shout out to Somber. Around the corner, more great music for you here. Lock it in for Black Eyed Peas. Coming up next.
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8: Mainly sunny today with a high of 91. Clear skies tonight, lows level off around 69. 94 tomorrow, clear skies. That's your updated forecast from Shaw Local Radio. Right now, it's 79 degrees.
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0: She is dropping her new album this week. That was Gracie Abrams. Before that, Ariana Grande. Some sad news if you are an Ariana fan, because she will not appear in the new season of American Horror Story After All. Now, they haven't started filming yet, so basically they just have a schedule conflict, and she's not able to go and film the scenes that need to be filmed. So definitely disappointing. This would have been a great reunion between her and Ryan Murphy, who sort of spearheads American Horror Story behind the scenes. They worked together on Scream Queens like a decade ago. It's been a minute. But it would have been cool to see her back in that sort of scary horror film TV show realm. I'm here for it if they want to invite her back for the next season. We'll see. In the meantime, lock it in. We got more of your favorites here. Bruno Mars and more coming straight for you next.
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0: She got to make her World Cup debut. That is Tate McRae, who made a surprise appearance at the Spain versus Belgium game in Los Angeles. Pretty cool surprise. Around the way, we got more great sounds for you. Lock it in. More of your favorites are up next.
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5: Here's a look at your weather on QHit Music.
6: Mainly sunny today with a high of 91. Clear skies tonight, lows level off around 69. 94 tomorrow, clear skies. That's your updated forecast from Shaw Local Radio. Right now, it's 79 degrees.
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5: Mainly clear skies this afternoon with daytime highs approaching 91. Lows level off around 69. Tonight, clear skies. High of 94. Tomorrow, clear skies. That's your updated forecast from Shaw Local Radio. Right now, it's 81 degrees.
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0: We are keeping the music flowing with all the best sounds. Right now, SZA with Kendrick Lamar. 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
1: I used to think about immature things. 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

0: There's Taylor Swift already wrapping up her honeymoon. Last week, Taylor and Travis spent some quality time in Montana together after their July 3rd wedding, but they're already done, apparently. They were spotted at a wedding at a friend of Travis's this past weekend, their first spotting officially as a married couple. Cool to see. And of course, Travis has football season starting soon, so they seemingly had a pretty short honeymoon, but you know, it's Taylor and Travis. I'm sure they'll find time for plenty of celebrations in the future. In the meantime, lock it in for more great music on deck. Justin Bieber and more coming up next.
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7: Mainly clear skies this afternoon with daytime highs approaching 91. Lows level off around 69. Tonight, clear skies. High of 94. Tomorrow, clear skies. That's your updated forecast from Shaw Local Radio. Right now, it's 81 degrees.
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0: Zara Larsson, and before that, the Biebs, who is officially added to the lineup for the World Cup final halftime show this Sunday. So that means he'll be joining Madonna, Shakira, and BTS. I'm here for it. That's July 19th this Sunday. In the meantime, lock it in, Freya Sky and more. Coming up next.
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4: You played it cool and I played it dumb. 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

0: Who wears short shorts? It's your boy Harry, of course. He was spotted in the UK, where they are also experiencing this crazy heat wave this summer. And so, of course, that means Harry was spotted wearing his sort of iconic short shorts at this point. Dude is not going to overheat in the summer weather. 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Around the corner, we got more great music for you. Stick around. Sabrina Carpenter, I'm going to try to squeeze her in before we finish up the hour. So stay close.
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9: Mainly clear skies this afternoon with daytime highs approaching 91. Lows level off around 69. Tonight, clear skies. High of 94. Tomorrow, clear skies. That's your updated forecast from Shaw Local Radio. Right now, it's 84 degrees.
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0: Alex Warren and Fever Dream. Well, coming up, of course, the mastermind behind the Eras Tour, which just sort of is the gift that keeps on giving, I suppose, because Taylor has scored an Emmy nomination. I'll tell you all about it on the way. That's just around the corner alongside Cardi B and Bruno Mars, too, coming up next.
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5: Bright sunshine expected this afternoon with daytime highs approaching 91. Clear skies again tonight, lows dip down to about 69. That's your updated forecast from Shaw Local Radio. Right now, 84.
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0: 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Here's our next stop. 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

0: That is Tay-Tay. And the Eras Tour really is the gift that keeps on giving. Even after all this time, she continues to get the accolades because the Eras Tour final show, the pre-recorded special that was airing on Disney Plus, has just been nominated for an Emmy. And, well, we'll have to see how she does here at the Emmys, which are coming up on September 14th. For now, coming up right here, Noah Kahan on deck next.
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0: The Weeknd and Blinding Lights. Before that, Olivia Rodrigo, who did not let the blinding lights of the Jeopardy set intimidate her. She recently showed up on the game show to quiz contestants about some trivia related to females in rock and roll. And I am definitely here for all of the love that Olivia has for, like, the women who paved the way. It's such a vibe. Coming up, we got more great sounds here. Lock it in. We got the best playlist for your Monday with more of your favorites coming up next.
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10: Sunny skies this afternoon with daytime highs approaching 90. 69 tonight, clear skies. Bright sunshine tomorrow, high of 94. That's your updated forecast from Shaw Local Radio. Right now, it's 84 degrees.
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0: Did you miss us? Okay, you don't have to answer that. We already know you did. Let's get back to it on Q Hit Music.

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0: Harry Styles, One Republic, and Cat's Eye in the mix. Now, if you're a Cat's Eye fan, check it out. They're eyeing a theatrical release. A new film about the girl group Cat's Eye called Wild Hearts will hit theaters next month for a limited time select theaters. That's going to be coming out August 12th. Keep it here for all the details. Tickets go on sale later this week. In the meantime, coming up, we got Tate McRae around the corner, headed straight for you next.
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6: Sunny skies this afternoon with daytime highs approaching 90. 69 tonight, clear skies. Bright sunshine tomorrow, high of 94. That's your updated forecast from Shaw Local Radio. Right now, it's 88 degrees.
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0: He will be there this Sunday, part of the halftime show for the World Cup final. That's this Sunday with Madonna, Shakira, and BTS. It's going to get interesting. That's July 19th. In the meantime, stick around for Tame Impala with Jenny on the way.
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0: uplifting and inspiring you've been for me for all this time. And I love you, and no one is freaking fun here.
1: Yeah.

0: Doja Cat, before that, Taylor Swift with Karma. And I don't know what that girl did to accumulate so much good karma, but it feels never ending. She's just been nominated for an Emmy. Now, if you're going, wait, Emmy? Yeah, an Emmy. For her Disney Plus Eras Tour final show, which aired on Disney Plus, and it's being nominated under the category of Best, like, Variety Show Pre-Recorded. So, I don't know. It's Taylor. I think she has a pretty good chance of winning. We'll find out in September.
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11: Sunny skies this afternoon with a high of 90. Clear skies tonight, lows level off around 69. Highs around 93. Tomorrow, ample sunshine expected. That's your updated forecast from Shaw Local Radio. Currently 88.
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21: Sunny skies this afternoon with a high of 90. Clear skies tonight, lows level off around 69. Highs around 93. Tomorrow, ample sunshine expected. That's your updated forecast from Shaw Local Radio. Currently 88.
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Zara Larson, Midnight Sun, here on Q and Music 97.7 103.3. It's the Afternoon Daydream, brought to you by Marquette Academy. 3:06 in the afternoon. It is currently 88 degrees outside. Make sure you are staying warm. The sun is out, it's shining bright, and it's making us hot. Happy Monday. I know Mondays are not your cup of tea, or well, for a lot of us, it's not my cup of tea, but we are making do with what we got. What Mariah Carey say? I'll do the best with what I got. Hope your day so far has been going fantastic. If not, hopefully I can make it a little bit better. I got a great show lined up for you today. Got some games, some prizes, and the Art Request Hour coming your way at 6. Your chance to hear your favorite music exactly when you want to. And as always, I got the soundtrack to not only your life, but mine as well, to get us through it all. Hope you had a great weekend. We're going to keep our soundtrack rolling with Dominic Fike. Here's Baby Doll. 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

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Let's Take It Away on Q Hit Music.

Justin Bieber, Yukon here on Q with Music. It's the afternoon daydream, currently 3:15 in the afternoon, 88 degrees. And have you ever seen people get dressed up like Pitbull, the rapper, and go out to like parties and clubs and stuff? Well, if you have been living under a rock, this has been a thing for years. Lots of people do this. And apparently Pitbull has got in on the joke, and he even set a world record by doing so. He and his fans set a Guinness World Record for the largest gathering of people in bald caps during his show at BST Hyde Park in London on Friday. The official total was 22,141 people, including Pitbull, who also wore a ball cap even though he's bald. 400 volunteers counted the ball cap wearers, and 42 drones captured video for other counters to use for the total tally. Congratulations to Pitbull. I can think of a more deserving bald person. Here's Gracie Abrams. Let's hit the wall. You're listening to Q and Music.

Okay, here's one. You know why the cow jumped over the moon? Because he was listening to some hot tunes? I don't know. Here's another one on Q Hit Music.

0: John Legend. That was all of me here on Q and Music. It's the Afternoon Daydream. It's 3:27. It's 88 degrees outside. And since there's love in the air due to John Legend, let's talk about a couple in Tennessee who just celebrated 80 years of marriage. Their names are John and Jerry Carroll. John's 100 years old and Jerry is, I'm sorry, John's 100 and his wife Jerry is, I'm getting this messed up. John is 101 and his wife Jerry is 100. Congratulations to them. They have 3 children, 7 grandchildren, 21 great-grandchildren, and they even have 1 great-great-grandchild. Big congratulations to them. They love to go to their local McDonald's every Friday and get sausage McMuffins, and the employees recently honored them with a special sign under the Golden Arch celebrating their 80 years of love. So big congratulations to that couple. I would love to be married even a fraction of that. My grandparents lived long enough to be married for 50 years before their respective passings, and I just love that. Don't you just love love? Congratulations to them. 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
10: Sunny skies this afternoon with a high of 90. Clear skies tonight, lows level off around 69. Highs around 93. Tomorrow, ample sunshine expected. That's your updated forecast from Shaw Local Radio. 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

We won't waste your time rambling on and on with mumbo jumbo. 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

0: Harry Styles, American Girls, here on Q at Music. It's the afternoon daydream. It's 3:37 in the afternoon, 88 degrees outside, and there's a couple of new businesses either already opened or coming to the Illinois Valley that you may want to check out, including King Louis Antiques. They recently opened in Princeton. They're over on Main Street below the Knox Hotel. They sell a variety of antiques, but they specialize in primitive finds. They're open from 10 to 4 Tuesdays, Wednesdays, and Saturdays, and 10 to 5 on Thursdays and Fridays. Also, there is a La Michoacana Mini over in Streeter in the former Scoops and More on Hickory Street. Now, in the past, they've had their location in the Streeter Liquor and More parking lot, but now they got a new brick and mortar. They're open from 4 to 10 Wednesday to Sunday. They have sweet treats, ice cream, churros, and they do tacos as well. And there is Oleander's Boutique, which is a women's clothing shop in Morris that is coming to Ottawa later on this summer. So be on the lookout for that. 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
1: Taylor Swift, I knew it. I knew you here on Q with Music. It's the Afternoon Daydream. 347 right now. It is currently 88 degrees outside. And if you missed out on those passes to the Indiana Beach last week, don't worry because you have an opportunity to win something I considered to possibly even be better than tickets to the Indiana Beach. You could possibly buy the Indiana Beach, what we got to give away this week with the Newmark Credit Union Summer of Fun. We're giving away a bundle of 6 Illinois Lottery tickets. 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Just imagine if you just won like $1 billion. 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Coming up next are your Q and Music Pets of the Week, brought to you by Central Bank Illinois. We got Fernie and we got Onadia to talk about this week. I'll give you the 411 on them in a bit. 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
10: Sunny skies this afternoon with a high of 90. Clear skies tonight, lows level off around 69. Highs around 93. Tomorrow, ample sunshine expected. That's your updated forecast from Shaw Local Radio. Currently 88.
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Raven Lanae, that was Love Me Not here on Cue and Music 97.7 103.3. It's the afternoon daydream. Currently 4:05 in the afternoon. It is 88 degrees and it's now time for your Cue and Music Pets of the Week, brought to you by Central Bank Illinois, where their central focus is you. This week we're featuring two adorable pets on our website. They're up for adoption over at Illinois Valley Animal Rescue. This week we got Fernie the dog and Onadia the cat. Let's start with Fernie. He's a sweet pal. He's 2 to 3 years old. He's a pit mix. He was found as a stray in a horrible, emaciated shape. He's been gaining weight since, and while his body bears his scars, his personality is overall happy. He's eager to receive some love, snuggles, and deserves all the best life can offer. Check this fella out. He is so adorable. He's brown and white with a little bit of pink on his nose, and he just looks like he's ready to have fun. Then we have Onadia. She's about 10 months old, but she's absolutely lovely. She's a very friendly, quirky, and silly kitty. She likes to snuggle and will even get up on your shoulders so that way she can hang out with you. She's a cutie pie. She's all black, but she has a little cute, like, white spot, like, on her chest. So cute and so unique. Both she and Fernie are up for adoption over at Illinois Valley Animal Rescue. If you're interested in adopting, you can fill out an application over on their website, illinoisvalleyanimalrescue.net. Those are your Pets of the Week, brought to you by Central Bank Illinois. Still have lots of show for you. Games, prizes, the DR Request Hour, and more to come. Right now, it's Olivia Dean. Here's So Easy. 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
1: Benson Boone with Beautiful Things here on Q at Music. It's the afternoon daydream, 4:15 in the afternoon. It is also currently 88 degrees outside. And if you've been needing a day of fun in the sun, maybe this rain that we've been getting the last couple of days has got you down and you just need a day to forget about it all, a day to escape. Well, we're providing that day for you. Our friends over at SGKR Injury Attorneys are throwing a little pool party coming up this Thursday over at the Veterans Memorial Pool in LaSalle. We're going to be out there from 4 to 6, and it's free admission. As long as we're out there, you can get in for free. So come on by, have fun, bring the entire family. It's going to be a day that you don't want to miss. Coming up in just a bit is your chance to win some free frozen custard with the Culver's Concrete Mix-Up Game. Hope you know your music, because your knowledge of it will be put to the test. Right now, it's some new music. Here's Teddy Swims, Mr. Know-It-All. 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

0: The Weeknd teaming up with Daft Punk here on Q with Music. It's the Afternoon Daydream. It's 426, 88 degrees, and it's now time for the Coverse Concrete Mix-Up Game. Stop in for a Butterburger today at Coverse of Peru in Ottawa, and welcome to Delicious. 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I have a jumbled song clip, and if you can call in and correctly guess the name and artist of the song, you'll be the winner of a gift certificate for a free concrete mixer of your choosing. So, without further ado, let's go ahead and listen to today's song. This life's like the top 10 out of 10. Sexy, holding your hand. 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
10: Lows dip down to about 69 tonight under clear skies. Sunny skies tomorrow. High temperatures reach up to 93. Clear skies tomorrow night. Lows around 72. That's your updated forecast from Shaw Local Radio. Right now, it's 88 degrees.
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0: Hilary Duff, Roommates, here on Q and Music. It's the Afternoon Daydream. It's 4:38. It is 88 degrees outside. And since we just heard Roommates, let's talk about cellmates for a second, because I have a funny story to tell you about a guy who created one of the dumbest crimes in American history. Now look, if you work in the party industry, you know, like you're a promoter, you're a bartender, or even like the driver of a party bus, you should know that you don't participate in the parties. You just kind of help facilitate it. Well, this party bus driver in North Carolina doesn't seem to get the hint. Now, over the weekend, he was driving for a party. The vehicle flew out of control. He ended up running into three vehicles before crashing into a house. And the reason why? Because he was under the influence as well. Now, get this. He already has a revoked license, and he already has a previous charge of DWI. So now you can tack another one onto that. And just a couple weeks ago, he got cited for a hit and run. This guy has no business near a bike, let alone a party bus. You're listening to Cued Music.
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17: Did you miss us? 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We already know you did. Let's get back to it on Q Hit Music.

0: Megan Thee Stallion, Dua Lipa, Sweetest Pie here on Q and Music. It's the Afternoon Daydream. Currently 4:49. It's 88 degrees outside. And there's a great program for the kiddos that I want to tell you about. It's being offered by the Putnam County Public Library District. It's called Sky Explorers. It's a six-week astronomy program. What's going on? It's Monday, guys. For youth ages 11 to 14, it's going to go on this fall, and they're going to be learning about daytime and nighttime skies from home using genuine scientific equipment like telescopes and binoculars. They'll be focusing on light pollution and building observation skills with hands-on scientific tools. And for the participants who complete all 6 weeks of this program, they'll get an all-expenses-paid field trip to the Adler Planetarium in September. So parents, if you're interested in signing your child up, reach out to Rachel. She'll have more information for you. Her number is 815-339-2038. And you have through today, through the 31st, to register. You're listening to Cute Music.
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8: Lows dip down to about 69 tonight under clear skies. Sunny skies tomorrow. High temperatures reach up to 93. Clear skies tomorrow night. Lows around 72. That's your updated forecast from Shaw Local Radio. Right now, it's 88 degrees.
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Kehlani with Folded here on Q with Music 97.7 103.3. It's the afternoon daydream, 5:08 in the afternoon. It's 90 degrees. And coming up on Thursday, the LaSalle County Farm Bureau Foundation is hosting a grill and grow fundraiser. It's going to be from 3 to 7 over in their parking lot. It's at 1691 North 31st Road in Ottawa. Thay's Barbecue will be there serving multiple dinner options. And all the proceeds from the event will be going towards the foundation's agricultural education programs and also to fund some of their student scholarships as well. The funds raised will support free hands-on agricultural lessons here in LaSalle County and help the foundation award scholarships to students who are pursuing careers in agriculture. If you want some more info, you can reach out to the Bureau. Their number is 815-434-3416 or head on over to LaSalleCountyFarmBureau.org. Still have lots of show for you. Games, prizes, the Our Request Hour, and more coming your way. Right now, we're going to risk it all. Here's Bruno Mars. 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

shaboozy good news here on Cuban Music. It's the afternoon daydream, 5:19 in the afternoon. It is also 90 degrees outside. And I have some good news for all of you out there who have an air fryer or you've been thinking about getting one. The Illinois Extension is offering an air fryer cooking class. It's going to be at the Peru Public Library on the 29th, starting at 1 o'clock. Susan Glassman will be teaching participants how the air fryers work, which foods cook best in them, and also demonstrate how to prepare roasted air fryer vegetables. The class is for beginners and experienced cooks. You'll also be taking home some recipes and some cooking tips as well. If you want to register, head on over to go.illinois.edu/airfryercooking. Once again, the class is at Peru Public Library over at 1409 11th Street in Peru. Speaking of food, coming up next is your chance to win some free food with the Jimmy John's Freaky Fast Freebie Frenzy. Hope you've been paying attention. That's all I'm going to say. Ella Langley right now, we're choosing Texas. 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
7: Lows dip down to about 69 tonight under clear skies. Sunny skies tomorrow. High temperatures reach up to 93. Clear skies tomorrow night. Lows around 72. That's your updated forecast from Shaw Local Radio. 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
2: It's the Jimmy John's Freaky Fast Freebie Frenzy here on Cue and Music. Thank you for calling. You're talking today. Who's this?
3: Monica, how are you?
2: I'm doing good, Monica. I'm loving the consistency.
3: Yeah, me too.
2: You are determined to win.
3: I'll try.
2: All right, so I assume you're ready for the Freaky Fast Freebie Frenzy today.
3: I'm ready.
2: All right, Monica, you know the rules. I'll ask you a trivia question. I'll give you 10 seconds. Once that buzzer sounds, I do need an answer from you, and I will accept your first response. Monica, in July of 1903, these numeric identifiers were established for the U.S. mail. What are these numeric identifiers known as in simpler terms? Your 10 seconds starts now.
3: All right, you totally threw me off. I have no idea. I don't even know what to guess. This is one of the questions I don't know.
2: All right, are you accepting defeat?
3: Yeah, I'm accepting.
2: Monica, I need you to hit your head against the steering wheel real quick because it's zip codes.
3: What? Are you serious?
2: Numeric identifiers, zip codes are numbers.
3: Oh my God, that was so dumb. All right, well, okay.
2: Unfortunately, no winner today with the Jimmy John's Freaky Fast Freebie Frenzy. However, you have a chance to turn the tides around tomorrow. Make sure you tune in right here to the Afternoon Daydream. 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
1: 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It's 6 o'clock, 88 degrees, and it's also time for the Technology Made Easy, our request hour. 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It's the Technology Made Easy, our request hour. Let us know those requests, and we got you on the rest. 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
21: Lows level off around 69 tonight under clear skies. Bright sunshine expected again tomorrow. Highs level off around 93. That's your updated forecast from Shaw Local Radio. Currently, it's 88 degrees.
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1: Madonna and Sabrina, that was Bring Your Love here on Cue the Music. It is the Technology Made Easy, our request hour. It's 613, 88 degrees, and we are taking requests until 7. So if you got anything you want to hear, hit us up, 815-224-2103. Let's keep it rolling with Bruno Mars. I Just Might. 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

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It's the Technology Made Easy, our request hour. 623, it's 88 degrees, and we are still taking requests. You got plenty of time to get them in. Hit us up, 815-224-2103. 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
3: Here's a look at your weather on Q Hit Music. Lows level off around 69 tonight under clear skies. Bright sunshine expected again tomorrow. Highs level off around 93. That's your updated forecast from Shaw Local Radio. Currently, it's 88 degrees.
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Justin Bieber, Speed Demon here on Q with Music. That's going to do it tonight for the Technology Made Easy, our request hour. 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Have a good night. I'll see you tomorrow at 3. Going to leave you with R. City and Adam Levine. Here's Locked Away. 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